now we're going to do something for you. This song, we're going to want a lot of audience participation on this one. We're going to want you to clap your hands. We're going to want you to get fucked crazy, man. This is the last fucking song. This is, well...

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I don't stop the blonde rock, a hard rock. Ooh, the hard love, yeah, the hard love. But don't stop, don't stop, don't stop, yeah.